0: As sete.
1: As sete
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3: 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Sabrina Carpenter.
4: Why you always come running on me?
3: Number 6. Alex Warren. Lola Young.
5: Cause I'm too messy, and then I'm just too damn clean.
3: Number 4. Olivia Dean.
6: Don't be the man I need.
3: Number 3. Teddy Swims.
7: Well, I say my life.
3: Number 2. Bruno Mars.
2: Number
3: 1. Benson Boone.
0: As 7 melhores. Jovem Pan.
2: 7.